0: lo que haga el emperador de la Casa Blanca, como nombrar a Infantino secretario general de la ONU, si puede, ya no sorprende.
1: Johnny, thank you very much. The head of FIFA is here. And I look forward to seeing you there. But I want to congratulate you. No, it's really taken the world by storm. You've never done anything like what's happening in terms of ticket sales. I make a lot of enemies telling people, I'm sorry, I can't get you tickets. I just can't do it. But congratulations. You've done a fantastic job. A great leader in sports and a great gentleman. Thank you very much.